0: Of course, it was originally recorded by Bob Marley back in 1973, but it was 1 year later that Eric Clapton recorded it and made it a hit. I Shot the Sheriff. It's my party and I cry if I want to. You gotta fight for your right. So what do we got? To party. The best songs, the biggest songs. Just loads of great music and fabulous memories from back in the day. From the 50s to the 20s and everything in between, it's the greatest hits of music.
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0: Hope you're feeling good, feeling fine. This is the greatest hits of music with James Ross. So many great classic songs still to bring to you in the next hour or so. What should we play now? Well, you might recognise this intro. This is one of the greatest of all classics.

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She says, hey babe, take a walk on the wild side. Said, hey babe, take a walk on the wild side. 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

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New York City is the place where they said, hey, babe, take a walk on the

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I said, hey honey, take a walk on the wild side. And the colored girls say,

Oh, such a great vibe. Back to 1972 for the oh-so-classic Lou Reed and Walk on the Wild Side. Okay, let's do the movie minute now. Well, if you're looking for something to watch, then here are some of the films out there or streaming online right now. And starting with one of the greatest hits of the movies, and it is Invasion of the Body Snatchers, the classic 1956 sci-fi horror film starring Kevin McCarthy as a small-town doctor who uncovers an alien invasion. As emotionless duplicates replace the townspeople, he races against time to expose the chilling conspiracy before humanity is lost. It is Invasion of the Body Snatchers. And coming up to date now, and Faces of Death stars Barbie Ferreira in this new horror remake as a content moderator investigating disturbing videos linked to past murders. As the line between staged violence and reality disappears, she must uncover the truth before becoming part of the nightmare herself. It is Faces of Death. And Enola Holmes 3 stars Millie Bobby Brown in this mystery adventure as the young detective whose wedding plans in Malta are shattered by Sherlock Holmes's kidnapping. Forced into a dangerous rescue mission, Enola must solve another thrilling mystery against the clock. It is Enola Holmes 3 starring Millie Bobby Brown. Our other selections, Faces of Death starring Barbie Ferreira and Invasion of the Body Snatchers from 1956.

It's certainly been the summer of Harry Styles. American Girls are still in the charts. Comes from his album, Kiss All the Time, Disco Occasionally. It's the greatest hits of music. Don't forget, if you would like to hear a song of your choice, James Ross at greatesthitsofmusic.com. The greatest.

Boom Boom by John Lee Hooker. That actually was recorded in 1962. But it wasn't a hit until 1992.

Dance to the Music. It's the song that puts Sly and the Family Stone on the map. The title track and lead single from their second album. It was their first hit and was a great introduction to the band back in 1968. Now, this is a bit of a surprise. It's

Okay, let's have a run through of some of the songs that we've heard so far this hour. Eric Clapton, I Shot the Sheriff. Started us off, then it was Lou Reed and Walk on the Wild Side. Up from the charts of 2026, Harry Styles and American Girls. We had Wang Chung and Everybody Have Fun Tonight from 86. And then back to the 60s for John Lee Hooker and Boom Boom. And Sly and the Family Stone and Dance to the Music. And I said it was a surprise because it was the combination of Snow Patrol and Kylie together and their brand new song. It's called These Alarms. The greatest hits of music. Power Play. 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

Bobby Brown left New Edition in 1985 and I guess wanted to assert his independence a bit with that song, which was his first big hit. It's My Prerogative.

number one for Ed Sheeran back in 2014, Sing. Looking at some of the number ones around the world at the moment. Number one in the UK, Rain Me In, Sam Fender and Olivia Dean still up there. Number one in the US, Canada, Australia and New Zealand, Ella Langley hanging on with Choosing Texas. And this is the number one song on the K-pop Global Chart.

BTS is number one on the K-pop global chart still with Swim. That's the rock remix. Elsewhere on global charts, number one in Austria, Germany, Switzerland, and on the Europe official top 100, Die Die, Shakira and Burna Boy, the official anthem and song of the World Cup. Let's go back 23 years now for a number one from 2003.

It is the Greatest Hits of Music with James Ross. So three number ones in a row for you. Ed Sheeran and Sing from 2014, number one. Number one from 2026, the K-pop global chart number one at the moment, BTS and Swim. And from 2003, Crash the Wedding, Busted, number one in that year.

love a bit of Kid Creole and the Coconuts. There is Annie, I'm Not Your Daddy, from back in 1982. Let's get back into the charts now of 2026.

of the songs featured in the movie The Devil Wears Prada 2, Sienna Spiro and Material Lover. Well, catching up now with some more showbiz and celebrity stories, and Elton John is set for a hologram residency in Las Vegas, using tech said to be even more advanced than ABBA's Voyage in London. The immersive show is expected to feature digital performances of Elton alongside avatars of collaborators like Dua Lipa and Kiki D. Elton also says he's now completed a new album after reinventing his songwriting process. Miley Cyrus has become the latest music star to receive her own Barbie doll. Inspired by her Golden Burning Sun music video, the collector's edition features Miley's custom stage outfit. Miley follows in the footsteps of Stevie Nicks, David Bowie, Elvis, Kylie and Elton John, who've all previously been honored in the Barbie signature series. And Midge has postponed several concerts after doctors discovered a health issue requiring urgent treatment. The Ultravox star says he'll still perform scheduled August shows, but has delayed dates from September onwards while he recovers. Midge hopes to return to touring later this year and confirmed that his 2026 tour will still go ahead.

Oh, Love a Good's instrumental hit. There is Chuck Mangione and Feel So Good from 1978. Well, thank you to our producer and web guru, Lucy, to our backroom team this time of Jackie, Pete and Ollie. This is James Ross, and I'll leave you today with a classic from Boney M, and hope you can join me again, same time, same place, for some more of the greatest hits in music. Have fun, take it easy, and I'll see you then.

and cultural control have shaped human thought throughout history. Moving through occult demonization, censorship, scientific suppression, colonization, hypocrisy, sectarian conflict, bodily shame, and religious trauma. The book examines how systems of power have often restricted knowledge and personal freedom in the name of sacred truth. At its heart, Shackled Minds is not an attack on spirituality itself. It is a challenge to fear.

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Shackled Minds is a critical exploration of how religious fear, institutional authority, and cultural control have shaped human thought throughout history. Moving through occult demonization, censorship, scientific suppression, colonization, hypocrisy, sectarian conflict, bodily shame, and religious trauma, the book examines how systems of power have often restricted knowledge and personal freedom in the name of sacred truth. At its heart, Shackled Minds is not an attack on spirituality itself. It is a challenge to fear-based control and occult.

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0: beat.
1: It's my time again. The next hour, it's looking for the perfect beats. Episode of 2026-28 with DJ Irvin C. Thank you very much for tuning in, and let's get it on with some fine club music. Let's start it off a bit chilly willy with deep house music. Spiritual Blues from Kettlewack on Bass Culture Records.
0: Looking for the perfect beat.

0: We kicked it off with a track from Kerouac on Bass Culture Records, Spiritual Blues and Miles Davis. That's the title of the song, not to be mistaken with the artist. The artist is True Spirit on Pepe Music. Let It Roll from Nautica out of the United Kingdom, released on 8-bit. And this track, Outside House, from Prince Ezo on Love International Recordings. Switching from Deep House to Funky House with a very well-known track, remixed. It is, of course, as usual, I only play new music. This track is from Eugenio Fico on New Funk. Everybody, dance.
1: Wanna dance? You're in the right place with DJ

Everybody Dance from Eugene Fico on New Funk. And of course, that was a remix on the track from 1977. I know I was there. Not with the artist, that was Sister Sledge. But when they brought it out and I danced a lot to it, because I like it. And that's the reason why I turned it today, of course. Everybody Dance from Eugenio Fico. After that, Disco Tang from Parker Gordon on Houseset. Sex Machine from Luke Alessi. On Coffee Cola, and now hitting it in a Jura together with Osiris on Pink Panties Records. Piano Hits.

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This is probably a song everybody recognized. You Got Me Fired Up from the funky Green Dogs. And this is the original Audrey Stewie. I guess he remixed it in a modern version, released on Nervous Records. The original track is way back from 1996. I just Googled it, so I guess it's right. Very good track in those days. Other tracks we played, Where You At from Robert Owens on Musical Directions, Inside from Italo Bros, and I'm Going Backwards on Hot Creations, and the Piano Hits from Jura together with Osiris on Pink Panties Records. And this is another house track coming in from Sylvie Lotto on Solid Groove Records with Flower.

0: Flower G from Sylvie Lotto on Solid Grooves Records, Make You Move from Vedans Jadia, and together with Rick Zoe and Tranquilo. Feel the Bass from Saffron Stone on 7 Pop Primo, Bolango from Angel Heredia and Kabok, President House from Roland Clark and Mr. Jam on King Street Sounds, and This No Shame from Locomotion on 1 RPM. This was Looking for the Perfect Beat for the last little bit less than an hour, but we have a bit more to go, so I hope you enjoyed it. 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Last track of the show is from Rough Rider and Renee Weiss on Token. Bye-bye.
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Well, people, yes, hello. It's I, Uncle Joe, once again, Friday night, Thunder Cave time. And people, what I like to call that is the Doc Block Curveball Edition. My God, that was awesome. It was hilarious to me. In a good way. So that was I Swear, Boys to Men, End of the Road. Must be a cover, but no, End of the Road, Boys to Men. Sorry. I Swear by Midnight Players. That was the cover. The Boy Is Mine, Brandy and Monica. And we started the night off with Hammer Smash Face. Of course, Cannibal Corpse. Now, I've got some Pans Jams for you guys. We got some Linkin Park, Power Man 5000, some Creed. Well, started. And then we've got some new Cold Haze. Ooh.

There you go. Creed with My Sacrifice, Power Man 5000 When Worlds Collide, and Points of Authority by Linkin Park. Now that's some solid work, mother. Jesus. That's good stuff. Mom gives me a running list of things she wants, but I lost the last one. So she sent me what she could remember. And those are the ones I picked. Hopefully I played something you wanted to hear, mother. I don't know. Anyway, we're going to move on. Keep the music going. I have, like I said, brand new Colton Hayes. Colt Hayes, not Colton. Jesus. Colt Hayes, Saskatchewan's Party. Then we have some more Colt Hayes after that. All right, so we'll play these two. Then we'll see what happens next. Thank you.

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I smiled, picked up my hat, and whispered, every road ends somewhere. I'm just curious where this one goes.

Hello, friends. That was Drop Ghost with Halo Rot. I liked that tune. I don't know. Came up on one of my YouTube recommends and whatnot, so it was perfect. The algorithm was right, you know? Speaking of algorithms, I think Funeral Pyle Records is in the algorithm's favor on YouTube. What? I didn't look at today, Doc, but we were at Skull Crushing's at 1,500 views now. So 15,000? Is that right? Is that how that works? I don't know. 1.5K, that's what they say. So, congratulations, huzzah. Huzzah, huzzah, and all that. Let us move along. Okay. Okay. We started that off with Cold Haze. Saskatchewan's party, obviously talking about Country Thunder, which, if you're going there tonight, I guarantee you're not listening to this show, so just have a time. I was there once when it was Rock in the Valley, not Country Thunder. And, it was crazy, really. Godless wasteland. That's all I can say. Bunch of goddamn animals, but it was fun. It was all right. I'd never do it again. Never did. But still. To be young again, I suppose. I just heard my bing bong. What are we saying in here? No, nothing. No, no, no. So, since we're kind of playing everything this week, we're going to go on to some Excision and Level Up. And then we've got brand new DJ Necro Vibes. Perfect. Here we go.

Sorry, I misplaced you for a moment, but I found you again, and I hope tomorrow night 7 from 9 finds you back here. Only on Colossastrum Radio, the doc will be in. He will have the middle turned up to friggin', I don't know, annihilation o'clock, whatever. The Asylum. Saskatchewan's only tour metal show from 7 to 9. The only one. The man. The man, the doc. I'm just an asshole with these people. Like, they have good shows and mine's just like, meh, meh, meh. Anyway, we've had a couple curveballs tonight. In particular, the doc block there. That was something. Really good. Really good stuff. You outdid yourself, Doc. Jesus, that's good. But now it's my turn. Now it's my turn for a curveball. And there'll be a lot of people that are just like, God damn it, why? We had just gotten this song out of our head. What an asshole. And there's others that'll say, oh my God, this is the jam. So, we'll see. It could go either way. Then I have a special request from Ave. Play some Lone Star. And, yeah, then we got some more stuff. We're just hanging out, playing some tunes. But the Asylum will, like, rip your face off. Here we go.

0: What's up?
1: Well, Jerusalem's become a real drag. Everybody hates me.
0: Uh-uh, not that guy over there.
1: Who, him? They all say he's different. They say he's really weird.
0: We don't care what people say. To us, he's always there.
1: Really?

Good grief. New skull cushion, the Mad Monk's Curse. Awesome. Well done, sir. You'll be able to find that song on the old Funeral Pile Records YouTube channel, where every playlist is an artist with all their songs, or sometimes it's broken down into albums. Each playlist is an album. You're welcome. And that's for free. Okay? I won't charge you like Spotify does, or Bandcamp, or whoever. You just come on over. That's fine. We're fine. Okay. After Skull Crushing, we had my guy from the Sister Act soundtrack. That was Farrell's contribution to the show. She thought, you know, that song would make a hilarious curveball. And I thought, yeah, it would. But this whole show's kind of been full of them. So, who, you know, whatever. Before that was a cover of Avril Lavigne's I'm With You by Our Last Night. I like the cover better than the original. Before that, we had Lone Star with Amazed for Ave. It's your favorite song of all time. And I'm just kidding. I don't know. And then we started it all off with Lisa Loeb, Stay. Right? You guys remember that when you're sitting there just friggin' geeking out. I know it. I was. I still am. That's a jam. It's one of those get stuck in your head songs. I'll have to play it again. Not for you people. For my own enjoyment. Now, I'm going to play one. This is another one that Farrell told me to check out. I'd never heard this guy before, but he's good. This is an artist named Sklur. Yeah. I'm fine. I'm not having a stroke. Yet. Okay. The guy's name is Sklur. I like this song. I like the content. The title is called Tism. After that, directly after that, we're going into brand new To The Grave. Their song is called Nail Mary. So you can imagine how easy listening, just smooth, keeping with the theme of R&B, adult contemporary of a song that is, I promise. I wouldn't play it if it wasn't. All right. Tism.

stays there. 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Tonight, you heard one.

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Tism by Sklur. Yeah, that's what we have on that little piece before I come back and yap at you for no reason. But I'm going to play a Funeral Director song that I don't think I've ever played on this show. I don't know why. I just haven't. But I think it's on the YouTube, so this isn't like a world premiere I haven't. Which is probably a good thing I haven't written any new Funeral Director music in a while here. Usually that's my sad time songs. So I've been okay. Here we go. This one's called $23. Then we'll do the Looking Glass. Thank you very, very, very much for listening. Here we go.

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Covalescent home shadows play tricks while the screen flickers tales of shattered politics. Bombs fall like rain on a concrete land, leaders with venom and blood on their hands. They

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Padded walls, a haven from shrieking downfall calls. 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Out there, order's just another tale.

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Shackled Minds is a critical exploration of how religious fear, institutional authority, and cultural control have shaped human thought throughout history. Moving through occult demonization, censorship, scientific suppression, colonization, hypocrisy, sectarian conflict, bodily shame, and religious trauma, the book examines how systems of power have often restricted knowledge and personal freedom in the name of sacred truth. At its heart, Shackled Minds is not an attack on spirituality itself. It is a challenge to

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Snow drives by the foot that's slow. 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

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For 2 full hours, the Doctor brings you metal mayhem the way only he can deliver it, with heavy riffs, powerful tracks, and an unapologetic dose of intensity.

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Shackled Minds is a critical exploration of how religious fear, institutional authority, and cultural control have shaped human thought throughout history. Moving through occult demonization, censorship, scientific suppression, colonization, hypocrisy, sectarian conflict, bodily shame, and religious trauma, the book examines how systems of power have often restricted knowledge and personal freedom in the name of sacred truth. At its heart, Shackled Minds is not an attack on spirituality itself. It is a challenge to fear.

the highway and turn to face the sun low in the sky, its golden crown framing the steeple of an old wooden church, left vacant long ago by a town that had forgotten its way. And as I took steps toward the church, I smelled dust in the air, and it reminded me of the dry wind blowing over fields of rice in northern China, where none is grown, and where

And as I stepped through the broken doors of the church and felt my weight straining the ancient floor, I saw the cross standing tall before me, and I made the sign over my profane body and over all the things I'd done to bring me there. I wanted to turn and run, but it was too late. The sign had been made. No exit.

And as I made my peace in that place, a noise came from behind me. No sooner had it passed through those doors than I turned with all my heart's fear and pulled the trigger. The man slumped down and laid at my feet. He looked tired.

And as I straddled the pool of blood expanding beneath me, I reached down between my legs and felt that it was totally dry. And for a moment, I couldn't believe myself, standing there in the house of God, touching my junk.

And as I thought crazy thoughts of that weekend in Montevideo, where everything turned hazy, and I had to flee the country with only the clothes on my back and 60 million pesos in my pocket, I realized for the first time again how good it felt to be on the right side.

And as I tuck myself back in and wash my hands with spit and scorpion venom, my eyes never left the man slumped at my feet. I dipped my arm in his blood and touched his tired face. His body was my muse, his blood my palate. His final thought didn't matter. A few strides later, I was outside, looking back at the church, dim against the darkening sky. I touched the brim of my hat out of respect and rolled back out onto that highway, the rice fields of northern China shimmering before me.

Shackled Minds is a critical exploration of how religious fear, institutional authority, and cultural control have shaped human thought throughout history. Moving through occult demonization, censorship, scientific suppression, colonization, hypocrisy, sectarian conflict, bodily shame, and religious trauma, the book examines how systems of power have often restricted knowledge and personal freedom in the name of sacred truth. At its heart, Shackled Minds is not an attack on spirituality itself. It is a challenge to

0: I certainly was in the right.
1: Yes, definitely. Like he's just cruising for cruising.
2: Yelling and screaming.

fear is not evidence. Restoring integrity to paranormal research is a serious guide to rebuilding credibility in the paranormal field. Rather than treating fear, belief, dramatic reactions, or entertainment as proof, this book argues for a more disciplined approach rooted in observation, documentation, critical thinking, and ethical responsibility. Matthew Lay examines how paranormal research has been shaped by history, spiritualism, media influence, performance equipment misuse, investigator bias, and fear-based storytelling. He challenges investigators to separate experience from evidence, theory from conclusion, and curiosity from assumption. The book explores topics such as witness interviews,

unknown should not be exploited, exaggerated, or forced into easy labels. It should be studied responsibly. Available on Amazon. 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

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It explores magic not as performance, fantasy, or blind belief, but as a disciplined path of self-mastery, intention, shadow work, ethical power, and conscious action. Through chapters on the magical mindset, spiritual narcissism, shadow integration, silence, ritual, tools, leadership, privacy, thought, and time. The book challenges fear-based dogma and false authority, while encouraging readers to claim their own path with wisdom and responsibility.

flame of sacred fire, silent shadows. The fire has been lit.

fear is not evidence. Restoring integrity to paranormal research is a serious guide to rebuilding credibility in the paranormal field. Rather than treating fear, belief, dramatic reactions, or entertainment as proof, this book argues for a more disciplined approach rooted in observation, documentation, critical thinking, and ethical responsibility. Matthew Lay examines how paranormal research has been shaped by history, spiritualism, media influence, performance equipment misuse, investigator bias, and fear-based storytelling. He challenges investigators to separate experience from evidence, theory from conclusion, and curiosity from assumption. The book explores topics such as witness interviews,

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We were pulled from our path of least resistance, and the song we sang

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You called it blasphemy. The stars I traced, the breath in trees. You lit the stake for minds like mine, then sold our truths as holy signs.

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Shackled Minds is a critical exploration of how religious fear, institutional authority, and cultural control have shaped human thought throughout history. Moving through occult demonization, censorship, scientific suppression, colonization, hypocrisy, sectarian conflict, bodily shame, and religious trauma, the book examines how systems of power have often restricted knowledge and personal freedom in the name of sacred truth. At its heart, Shackled Minds is not an attack on spirituality itself. It is a challenge to fear.

If you had one shot, one opportunity to seize everything you ever wanted in one moment, would you capture it?

Step into the asylum, where the doors close, the volume rises, and the metal takes over. For 2 full hours, the doctor brings you metal mayhem the way only he can deliver it, with heavy riffs, powerful tracks, and an unapologetic dose of intensity.

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It explores magic not as performance, fantasy, or blind belief, but as a disciplined path of self-mastery, intention, shadow work, ethical power, and conscious action. 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The book challenges fear-based dogma and false authority, while encouraging readers to claim their own path with wisdom and responsibility.

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So I'll remove the cause. 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

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It is 10 o'clock Pacific time here in British Columbia, 11 o'clock in Saskatchewan, and whatever time it is, wherever you are, you know better than I do. What do I have here today? In the Moody Bucci show, we have bands, artists, singers with the first letter S, and I can tell you that was not easy when I started putting this playlist together. I had like music for like 10 hours. I had to eliminate quite a few. Regardless, feel free to send me song requests here by either by phone, by Facebook Messenger, or preferably in our community chat here on Discord. 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Nevertheless, I'm going to get the party started here. Let's see who we have here. A pretty classic one. It takes me forever to find something here about this group. I don't care. Sailor with Girls, Girls, Girls. Have fun. Enjoy the ride.

Yeah, you heard that ringer. That meant a song request came in. People who have listened to my shows in the past know what's going on. After the next song, which is Santa Esmeralda and Don't Let Me Be Misunderstood, I will play song requests from Deanna.

let the music play continuously. Don't have any gaps in there, because I have so many songs to play today. Okay, I promised a song request here to play next. This one is coming from Deanna, and she requested Snoop Dogg, and I have Snoop Dogg featuring Bruno Mars and Wiz Khalifa. Young, Wild and Free. Have fun, Deanna, and everybody else.

Alrighty, that was Snoop Dogg featuring Bruno Mars and Wiz Khalifa with Young, Wild and Free, requested by Diana. And okay, let's go to the next one here. His first name is Carlos, and he is best known for his guitar riffs. Carlos Santana, or just Santana, with Maria Maria. Have fun.

0: quite a few song requests coming in, and I will cut my tunes a little short at the end in order to incorporate all the requests and play the songs I have in my playlist to begin with. The next one is I just introduce artist and tune without any background here. Sash with Ecuador, have fun.
1: Dame tu mano y venga conmigo. Vámonos al viaje para buscar los sonidos.

Yeah, obviously, S is a very popular letter here in the alphabet. Bands and artists with the first letter S, and the next song request, like I said, from my girlfriend Caroline, Skrillex and Pooh Bear with Would You Ever Have Fun?

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I love it.

0: great.
1: The next one, even as powerful as this one from Slade. The Scorpions with The Wind of Change. And yeah, this one was meant to lead to the end of the Soviet Union. It actually made it to become the unofficial hymn of the inner German reunion.

Hey, they say good things come in threes. I have one more of those power ballads here for you. An artist from Dublin, Ireland, who unfortunately passed away at the age of 56 into 2023. Here is Sinead O'Connor with Nothing Compares to You.

Okay, the next song came in from Deanna. Or the next request came in from Deanna. She requested an artist who used to be the second lead vocalist of the band Van Halen for many years, from 1985 to 96, and then 2003 to 2005. She requested Sammy Hagar with I Can't Drive 55. Have fun and enjoy.

right, that was Sammy Hagar with I Can't Drive 55, requested by Deanna, and we are going ahead to the next artist from Kingston, Jamaica. Who there are many from Jamaica. This one is Shaggy with a Bombastic. Have fun.

The next artist, unfortunately, he has passed away in 1999, already at the age of 57. When he learned to speak, he already had developed a very severe form of stuttering, and he learned how to play the piano and hid behind it. Regardless, his stutter made him very successful. Just say, here is Scatman John with Scatman.

the next artist from Colombia. She made her record debut or recording debut at the age of 14. Okay, here is Shakira with Waka Waka. Have fun.

next one up is born in Windsor, Ontario, here in Canada, our very own Eileen Regina Edwards, or we know her as Shania Twain, and here she is with That Don't Impress Me Much.

right, we already go to the next one here from Leicester, in England. They're specialized in reviving songs from the 50s and 60s. Formed in 73, here is Show Waddy Waddy with Under the Moon of Love. Have fun.

and from Glasgow, Scotland. This song I'm going to play, one of their most successful ones. It became famous through the movie Breakfast Club back in the 80s. Great movie. Here are the Simple Minds with Don't You Forget About Me.

Right, you heard the ringer. Another song request here from Deanna. Yeah, she's on it. Like, she's enjoying herself here today. Okay, I'm playing, or she requested a band which has the same name like a neighborhood in LA. I didn't know that. Here is Skid Row for Deanna, 18 and Life. Enjoy and have fun.

0: All right, the next two in a row here, without any talking of myself. Okay, I have pretty upbeat songs. The first one, Snap the Power, and the second one, Snow with Informer. Have fun.
1: Transceptor Technology приступила к производству компьютеров персональный спутник.

All right, the next request came in, but we get to that a little later. Next up, a formation from Leeds, England. Successful in the mid-80s, and I believe that was their signature song. Here is Soft Cell with Tainted Love. Enjoy.

before I play the next requested song here from Deanna. Founded in 1967, here is Steppenwolf with Born to be Wild.

Right, here comes the next song request by Deanna. She asked for Unstoppable by Sia. And here she comes. Have fun and enjoy.

All right, the next formation or band formates around their frontman and vocalist H.P. Baxter, most popular in the mid-90s with happy hardcore rave techno music kind of thing. Here comes Scooter with Nessiah.

we keep it up here with the next artist from Detroit, Michigan. I have Susie Quattro for you guys with Can the Can.

Alright, from London, England, I have the next one for you. We keep it still up here. Here's Blockbuster by Swede, or The Swede.

right, the next request here, requested by my girlfriend Carolyn. A band under this name, only active from 67 to 68. Yeah, they had several other names, and they are from San Francisco, California. Here is requested by Carolyn, the Steve Miller Band with The Joker.

This song was composed by Chris Norman, who was part of the following band in his early years. Later pursued a single career, a pretty good one actually. But here comes Living Next Door to Alice by Smokey. Enjoy.

Hey, that was Smokey with Living Next Door to Alice. And the next artist we go to, her home is like, freestyle, dance, pop, electropop, R&B, all kinds of this. I'm talking about Shannon. And here she comes with Let the Music Play.

All right, we're on the home stretch here. I've got three more songs for you guys before my show is over here for today's Saturday morning or early early afternoon. Okay, an artist from Saginaw, Michigan. His single, one of his singles, landed number one when he was 13 on the Billboard Hot 100. That made him the youngest solo artist ever to hit number one. Here's Stevie Wonder with Superstition.

here we are already with the second last song of today's show. A band from London, England. We know songs from them like It's Raining Again, Give a Little Bit, Dreamer, Take the Long Way Home, Goodbye Stranger, The Logical Song. And here is Supertramp with Breakfast in America. Have fun.

a band from Stockholm, Sweden. They are called a house supergroup, surrounded by Axwell, Steve Angelo, Sebastian Ingrosso. I've got no idea. Pharrell Williams. There is in the DJ world very big names, obviously. But long story short, here's Swedish House Mafia with "Don't You Worry, Child" featuring John Martin.

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And we could never have pictured it like this. So thank you so much.

0: I've been to see them all around the world, but nothing has compared to what I've seen tonight. But I know that they're such great individual artists that they'll be fine on their own. God bless them.
1: All right, folks. That was it for today. Here on Saturday, the 11th of July. It is a few minutes before the noon hour here in British Columbia. Shortly before 1 o'clock in Saskatchewan. And this is when Phil B comes on with his mashups. I always appreciate that show. I think there is so much more S's to play. You will hear more S's on Thursday, 3 p.m. Pacific time, 4 p.m. Saskatchewan time. I think that's going to be another good show here on Cosmos Astrum Radio. Time for me to go. Time for me to clock out. Modibucci says goodbye, arrivederci, au revoir, auf Wiedersehen, tot ziens. Modibucci, and stay tuned for Philby's mashup right after my show.

Welcome to Phil B Mashups with another non-stop mix of the familiar with the unexpected. Coming up, versions of some old school classics from Active 8, Bizarre Inc and Strike. But starting off tonight with this

Philby mashups. That was Praising You, Ready or Not, Rita Ora featuring Fatboy Slim versus Calvo and Daz. 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

I recently heard on the radio a song called Natalie Don't, released in 2020 from British singer-songwriter Ray. I must admit, it had passed me by at the time, but as soon as I heard it, I thought it had something very familiar about it. Mashup artist DJ CJ had exactly the same thought, and so he created this.

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In the light of the moon, my spells will be your haunting. Leave us alone to practice our powers, as you want these to be your final hours.

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Leave us alone to practice our powers, lest you want these to be your final hours.

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Leave us alone to practice our powers, lest you want these to be your final hours.

Shackled Minds is a critical exploration of how religious fear, institutional authority, and cultural control have shaped human thought throughout history. Moving through occult demonization, censorship, scientific suppression, colonization, hypocrisy, sectarian conflict, bodily shame, and religious trauma, the book examines how systems of power have often restricted knowledge and personal freedom in the name of sacred truth. At its heart, Shackled Minds is not an attack on spirituality itself. It is a challenge to

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And welcome to, whoa, I'm loud. And welcome to the 80s flashback on Cosmos Astrum Radio. That was the Hooters, and we danced. Like, I'm going to call that moving around in my chair. That's what I was doing, yeah. Anyway, you're listening to the 80s flashback where we play 80s music. Kind of give you a flashback, the good kind, not the kind I go through regularly, but from the 80s. I don't know. Sometimes they're good. Cool colors. Anyway, this next song is yeah, Hooters. Yeah, wrong Hooters. I'm referring to Discord. If you're not in Discord, please join me. But this next song goes out to all those haters out there. Here's Elton John. I'm Still Standing.

0: You're listening to the 80s flashback. Did you hear that Elton John's going to do a hologram show?
1: Yeah.
0: Yeah, he's not going to be doing any more live shows in his residency at Hard Rock and a few others. He's just going to use holograms, the latest and greatest technology, to make it look like he's really there. I'm immediately going to half the sci-fi films I've ever seen kneeling before the emperor. Anyway, or empress. I don't know how you want to be addressed, sir. Oh, John. Anyway, so we're going to continue on. Here's no, we can't do that. I know it's the 80s show, but I just can't do it. Here is The Police with Every Breath You Take, and then behind that will be Flashdance. What a feeling. What a feeling. Got to say it right.

I have to intervene real quick. I wonder if that's NSA theme song. I don't know. It's creepy enough. Could be the NSA. Anyway, here we go. Continuing on.

You're listening to the 80s flashback. Sorry, I got a little distracted because, books came in. More books. Anyway, just getting ready for the book signing. Anyway, I'm going to continue on. Going to go to some ZZ Top off the Eliminator album. And then it'll be Devo with Girl You Want. And yeah, I think we're going to do a one long play song, as somebody used to say. Cool. This is cool. Super cool. Anyway, this would be Girls Just Want to Have Fun, the extended version.

0: solve it, really.
1: And welcome back to the 80s flashback. Not like you really left or went anywhere. I hope you didn't. I haven't looked at see if anybody's really listening. But anyway, just want to remind you, at 5 o'clock, you got the 90s till infinity. Yeah. Something like that. You know, it's 90s music, 2000s music, you know, whatever he plays. A little Australian, you know. But anyway. And then after that, 7 o'clock, we have the doctor with the asylum for 2 hours of Saskatchewan's only real, real metal show. None of that fake stuff that other people try to do. This is the real deal. So you don't want to miss that. And then at 10 o'clock, Allison and myself will be on so that we have listeners to hear her abuse me. Anyway. Yeah, I said that. I'm such a victim here. Anyway, today is the Swamp Ass edition of the 80s show. And if you're, it was inspired by Allison cutting the grass. And if you're out and about around Milestone, you know what I'm talking about. Anyway, just follow the trail of sweat. Gonna continue on with some David Bowie, Modern Love, Bon Jovi, Runaway, and Sammy Hagar's Heavy Metal from the Heavy Metal soundtrack. This is so cool. I mean, it's super cool. It's super cool. Cool, cool, cool, cool, cool, cool.

You're listening to the 80s flashback on Cosmos Astrum Radio. Now I kind of want to see that movie again. Damn it. Anyway, I was starting to think, well, I'll play that album tomorrow on the old scratch. But no, I got something. I can't say it's better, but it's pretty freaking awesome. Allison went out doing her hunting again on the albums. So, yeah. There's some good ones in there. Excuse me. I was fortunate enough that I played three songs back to back for me to go through a sneezing fit. Anyway, so I'm a little choked up right now. Anyway, looking at the time. So we're going to go to the Ice House with Touch the Fire. Of course, Dead or Alive was the 80s without You Spin Me Round Like a Record, Baby, Right Round, Round, Round. And then Adam and the Ants with some Goody Two Shoes. Let's continue on with the 80s jam on the 80s flashback.

And this has been story of my life. The 80s flashback on Cosmos Astrum Radio. So stay tuned at 5 o'clock for the 90s till infinity. And then at 7 o'clock, you got the Asylum with the Doctor, with Saskatchewan's only real metal show. And then at 10 o'clock, Allison and myself will be back on. So here's a tidbit of fact for you. Did you know that 50%, I'm looking over to Allison to get, did you know that 50% of the world's population suffers from a mental illness? Yeah, the other 50% are women. Anyway, gonna close it out with 22nd Century Boy from Boys Don't Cry. Until next time.

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1: 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Woo. Seems I can't deny. 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
4: Oh, bump the jam, bump it.
5: It's time to hit this button again.
6: Yeah.
5: As we go through random number ones in ARIA chart history, the aughts and the 2010s, up to a certain point. Once again, I don't really want to go past 2015 because it's kind of from there. And also, 5 years is not nostalgia. It is Gabby here on Naughty's Till Infinity, and our first of our random number ones, literally selected at random, because most of these songs I am just not a fan of, is Rihanna's first ever number one charting song, SOS, from 2006. A song that was number one in Australia for 2 months. Yep, a whole 8 weeks. And a song in itself that sold about 4 million copies worldwide. 2 times platinum in Australia, SOS by Rihanna. As we get random with our number ones on Naughty's Till Infinity.

That was number one for 1 week in 2002, late 2002. And then the next 3 months after that were Eminem's Lose Yourself. Just kind of took over and ran with it for the next 3 months as people went and watched 8 Mile two or three times in the cinema, like this guy. It is Naughty's Till Infinity. That is, of course, from her album Innocent Eyes, which is the second highest selling Australian album of all time. I believe your number one is Whispering Jack by John Farnham. I think he claimed that back, though. I think Delta actually held on to number one for a little bit, but then, yeah, good old Johnny Farns got it back. And that's a good thing. It is Gav with you here on Naughty's Till Infinity as we go through our random number ones. Now we're going to go to the 13th of December 2010 for a number one single for 2 weeks from Bruno Mars, his second in Australia. Our Christmas number one in Australia. It was Grenade. Didn't just go number one in Australia, though, was a number one single in 15 countries. It's gone diamond in the US. That's 10 million plus copies sold of that single alone, and sold 7 times platinum in Australia, which is nearly 500,000 copies. So here's an absolutely monster hit from 2010 from Bruno Mars here on Naughty's Till Infinity as we hit random number ones in... Orts history.

0: I remember that song hitting number one in Australia, working in commercial radio at the time and just going, yeah, this is our Macarena of this generation. And it most certainly was. It's like that and Party Rock Anthem. Although they had like a couple of number ones. So maybe Gundam Style is more of the Macarena of the generation, especially the fact it's not in English. It's in Korean. It is Gavity here on Naughty's Till Infinity, Gundam Style. Did you know that was the first single from his sixth album? Sixth. Not just a guy that came out with a random song. Old mate Psy had six albums, only peaked at number two in the Billboard charts in the US. But because we love a novelty song in Australia, this was number one for 6 weeks from the 1st of October 2012 until the 12th of November, where it was knocked off the top of the chart by Don't Worry Child by Swedish House Mafia. Much better track. But we need to clear some bills on Naughty's Till Infinity, and then we're going to hit that randomizer once again to another goofy club song. It was number one for 2 weeks from the 30th of September 2002. A track that was number one from the 30th of September to the 14th of October in 2002. Scooters, Logical Song. By the way, that was knocked off number one by that ketchup song, which was number one for a few weeks after that. Bad Run in the ARIA charts in 2002. I've already told you before when we actually play the ketchup song how much I hate that song. But anyway, we're going to clear the bills and play Scooter's version of the Logical Song here on Naughty's Till Infinity.
1: Let's see those hands. Just put them high. Throw it back. I'm throwing it back.
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4: Hey, have you heard about Saskatoon's Toontown's Pagan Summerfest? Well, let me tell you, Toontown's Pagan Summerfest is a community-focused spiritual retreat focused on connectivity. We gather to celebrate the summer solstice with ritual, craft, learning, kub, and more. There will also be outdoor camping and amazing views. Fest has been a warm place in many hearts since 2003. 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Hope to see you there.
5: Fear is not evidence. Restoring integrity to paranormal research is a serious guide to rebuilding credibility in the paranormal field. Rather than treating fear, belief, dramatic reactions, or entertainment as proof, this book argues for a more disciplined approach rooted in observation, documentation, critical thinking, and ethical responsibility. Matthew Lay examines how paranormal research has been shaped by history, spiritualism, media influence, performance equipment misuse, investigator bias, and fear-based storytelling. He challenges investigators to separate experience from evidence, theory from conclusion, and curiosity from assumption. The book explores topics such as witness interviews,

respectful treatment of the unknown. Written for investigators, researchers, skeptics, believers, and anyone interested in unexplained phenomena. This book does

0: 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It should be studied responsibly. 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

That was the first fresh number one of 2005, hit number one in the Australian charts for 2 weeks on January 24th, 2005. Nitty with Nasty Girl here on Naughty's Teal Infinity, hitting the random number ones in ARIA chart history of the early part of the 21st century. You know, it's what we're doing on this season of Naughty's Till Infinity. And you also heard Scooter with the Logical song from 2002. Also, yeah, number one for 2 weeks. Let's get into another big hit from Nelly. He had an absolute stack of these in the early aughts. This might be among the biggest, though. Although I think most people will tend to think of Hot in Here and those kind of tracks. Dilemma, bigger hit than that in Australia. This song would go number one 4 weeks on the 21st of October 2002 and then would be knocked off number one by the bloody Ketchup song. That song was just hanging around the top five, top ten for quite a while and was the previous number one. Nelly got it for 2 weeks, then Ketchup song and then Delta Goodrum and then it was Eminem sort of evening up the terms for, you know, songs that don't entirely suck. Anyway, this is, and if anyone remembers the video, very Romeo and Juliet, Kelly Rowland trying to text on a Excel document. I'm sure you've seen that meme. Or maybe Hold Your Boo Close here on Naughty's Till Infinity. And here's Dilemma with Nelly and Kelly.

a ballad-heavy show this week on Naughty Till Infinity. Yes, I know. That is why it is completely random with these number ones, and that is Fergie with Big Girls Don't Cry. About 15 years ago, there would have been a very cruel joke there, but you get cancelled for that kind of thing. Now, it is Gab with you here, and let's move on to Vanessa Amorosi. And you know what? I probably was maybe not even listening to radio at that point. 2009, yeah, not my strongest year when it comes to knowledge in pop music. I had no idea that this was even a song. I really had never heard this song before today, ever. That's wild. Either way, number one for 2 weeks in 2009, from the 19th of October into November of that year, where of course the Black Eyed Peas will then knock them off number one with Meet Me Halfway, because it was 2009. That was peak Black Eyed Peas. Back to Vanessa Amorosi. Was this her first number one? She had had a few hits across the previous decade, some radio hits, performed at the Olympics, etc., etc. But I believe this might be her first Australian at number one. But there you go. 2 weeks at number one in 2009 for this track, This Is Who I Am, on Naughty's Till Infinity.

And number one in Australia in 2015, Grace and G-Eazy covering the Leslie Gore song from 1963, You Don't Own Me Here, on Naughty's Till Infinity. By the way, the original version has been inducted into the Grammy Hall of Fame. And unfortunately, Leslie Gore didn't live to see that induction. She passed away in 2015, about a month before Grace's cover version hit number one in Australia and was three times platinum here. The song also hit number five in New Zealand and also hit the UK's charts, peaking at number four. That pretty much wraps up the program for this week. Two more tracks to go. We're going to go back to the hometown of Perth, Western Australia for Samantha Jade, who after this track was sort of pushed really, I'd say by the labels, they're really trying to corner her as Kylie Minogue 2.0. And it didn't quite work. And well, actually, she ended up playing Kylie Minogue in an NXS TV movie. So they really tried to put her in that box, didn't they? Look What You've Done to Me was number one off the fact that she won X Factor in that year. And those tracks always went number one. Always. At your peril otherwise. And right after some Sammy Jade, we're going to play Train's Soul Sister. And that track was number one for 4 weeks in Australia in 2010 from the 22nd of March into April. And those will be the tracks that wrap up your show this week. Get around us on the socials, by the way, at 90s Till Show on Facebook and Instagram. And that's where you can find all the links to the Mixcloud and everything as well. But here's Sammy Jade here on Naughty's Till Infinity to wrap up the program. Until then, dig your done, son. See you later. Goodbye.

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